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But when his drinking and lusting and his hunger for power became known to more and more people, the demands to do something about

baby, it's really amazing what I go through without you. You know, sometimes I find myself counting the hours.

Now some people like to fight, others don't. And some people like to write, but others won't. Me? I think out of the two, here's the one I wanna do.